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Should I stay or should I go on WSU FM South Orange, New Jersey's Punk University? But now it's time for Under the Stars, your home for everything emo and pop punk. My name's DJ Gizmo, and I'll be here rocking out with you for the next 2 hours, playing emo, pop punk, post-hardcore, all that fun stuff. It's been a few weeks since I've been in here, so we have a lot to catch up on. I was at Warped Tour in Washington, D.C. last month, so we got to talk all about that, amongst other things. So let's just get going with the music. I have to add more music in here, but I'm gonna start off with Sleeping with Sirens. I saw them at Warped Tour. It was a lot of fun. It was my first time seeing them in a couple years, so here's thebomb.com V2, and if I'm James Dean, you're Audrey Hepburn.

Sleeping with Sirens here on Under the Stars, WSU's home for emo and pop punk. My name's DJ Gizmo, and it's always very lonely around here without my co-host. Makes me sad hosting it alone this summer, but honestly, the summer's been flying by. We're already halfway through July. Only a little over a month until the semester starts around here again. Then you'll be hearing a lot more voices. I know you probably don't hear as much of us around this time, or you only hear really the same few people during the summer, but everyone will be back full swing very, very soon, including my sweet co-host, DJ Wobble. I miss her, and I want to talk to her about Warped Tour, but it's okay. I could talk to you all about Warped Tour, I guess, and I'll just pretend that she's in the other chair with me. Also, hopefully you can't hear the fan. I have the fan really, really high right now because it's like 90 degrees, and it's really loud, so I'm sorry if you hear that. But yeah, I was at Warped Tour last month. Speaking of hot things, it was hot there. It was really hot there. I was melting, kind of like I was today. But it was worth it. It was worth the melting. It was a lot of fun. Got to see a lot of great bands, including these next two bands I'm going to be playing. Dance Gavin Dance and Jimmy Eat World both played pretty late in the night. Dance Gavin Dance were, I believe, the last band to play on the first night. Jimmy Eat World were about second to last on the second night. I went to see them, and then Killswitch closed out the night, and that was amazing. But that's not this show. That's main rotation. So we're going to be playing some Dance Gavin Dance and Jimmy Eat World. I'll be back with you soon.

That was Sweetness by Jimmy Eat World here on WSOU's Under the Stars, and I love that song so much. It has been one of my favorite songs for as long as I can remember. During that song, I got a text from my mom saying she loves this song, and I got a video from my co-host, DJ Wobble, jamming out to the song. Again, I wish she was here with me in person. So sad and lonesome, but I feel connected to all my loved ones with that song, truly. We all love Jimmy Eat World so much. Jimmy Eat World is so special to me. I got to see them a couple times.

times last month, actually. They were all over here last month. They played at the Brooklyn Paramount, Pier 17, and the Stone Pony Summer Stage. So they were all over here. I got to see them at the Brooklyn Paramount, and it was a lot of fun. It was an album anniversary show. I was going to say release show. Album anniversary show for Bleed American. The album did not just come out. It's like 25 years old. But it was amazing. It was so fun. I loved it. I'm going to play another Jimmy Eat World song. I'm doing everything in doubles right now, but I'll get out of it at some point. I like playing two songs by artists. I'm too indecisive to pick one song. I'm sorry. So I'm going to be playing Lucky Denver Mint. I love this song a lot. Not off of Bleed American, but off their second best album, Clarity. Yeah. Here it is. And then I'm going to be playing some more songs by artists that I saw at Warped Tour. We have some of the stories so far. The Menzingers, Joyce Manor. I can't talk. Let's listen to some Jimmy Eat World. Here's Lucky Denver Mint.

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3: 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WSOU's For the Record. 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

Sick and Impatient by Citizen here on WSU's Under the Stars, your home for everything emo and pop punk. I hope you're having an amazing evening, rocking out with me, listening to some music. Pretty sure everything I've played so far has been a band that played at Warped Tour. I'm doing my best to stick to it. I know I'm going to just start playing something random soon, but I'm very bad at sticking to my themes because I just will like think of a song that I want to play and put it on, pretty much. But yeah, so far it's all been bands from the DC Warped Tour last month, June 13th and 14th. And yeah, it was a really fun experience. I posted some videos from it on our Instagram at WSEU_UTS. If you want to check that out, I posted videos of these next couple bands, actually. Coming up next, we'll be playing Flavor of the Week, American Hi-Fi. Also, You're So Last Summer, Taking Back Sunday. And then some Hot Mulligan. I did see Hot Mulligan. I don't think I included a Hot Mulligan video in that post. I'm sorry, I forgot to include Hot Mulligan, but I did see them too. It was a chaotic weekend, and it all the schedules overlapping was so stressful. I had to run between all the stages so many times. There's so many people I wanted to see that I didn't see, or I only saw for like two songs, but I really did the best with what I could in the 90 degree heat and with only getting the schedule and the times when we get there. I did the best with what I could. I really did. But let's get back to the music. I will be back with you very soon. Here's Flavor of the Week.

Ocean Avenue here on WSEU's Under the Stars, your home for everything emo and pop punk. I'm DJ Gizmo, and it's currently about 11:04 p.m. Getting sleepy, but stay awake. We're not going to bed yet. We're rocking out. We're staying sad. Not yet. Not yet. We say that at the end of the show, and we're not saying that yet, but you get what I mean. We're keeping up with the music. We have another hour to

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Under the Stars, WSU's home for everything emo and pop punk. I'm DJ Gizmo, here with you just about 30 minutes longer. It's getting to the point where I start just like disassociating and listening to the music because I'm tired, but you know, I'm vibing with it. I'm having a good time. Yeah, I'm sleepy, man. I don't know, but we're listening to good music, so like that's all that matters. I'm sure you guys are sleepy too, but we rock and roll. We keep it going. We stay sad, you could say. But again, not saying that yet. I'll definitely come on at least one more time to say goodnight. But yeah, it's going to be like a quiet last quarter of the show. Well, at least quiet for me. I mean, I've babbled and yabbled and whatever enough. I'm running out of words in my brain. My brain is shutting off. But up next, I'm going to be playing Water Parks, my favorite band, if you didn't know. They played at Warped Tour, which made me very excited. They're the only set that I made it to the barricade for, but I was proud of myself. I was in the center barricade, and they played a brand new song at the DC Warped Tour show. They debuted their song Better Than Therapy off their brand new album Jinx, which is coming out July 24th, just a couple weeks, next week actually, that's next Friday. And as it is, his new album comes out this Friday, Water Parks next Friday. You have no idea how much this means to me. I'm gonna be so annoying about both of those so soon. But yeah, I'm gonna play Any Minute Now by Water Parks, and yeah, then I'll be back with you soon. Here it is.

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1: 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I'm DJ Gizmo, and our show has quickly crept to an end. 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Follow us on Instagram so you know when we're going to be in here. We post about our shows and stuff. We also do a bunch of giveaways on there. It's at WSOU_UTS for Under the Stars. And yeah, to close off the show, I'm going to be playing some As It Is. I know I was just talking about them, but I'm so excited for their new album this Friday. They've been one of my favorite bands for so long, and they're back with the original lineup after a few years of, you know, being apart from each other. And I'm just so excited. They did a tour in the fall, and I mixed up the date of the show somehow, so I didn't get to go, and I've never been more devastated in my life, but somehow As It Is granted my wishes, and their only U.S. show for the rest of 2026, for all of 2026, is in New Jersey at the American Dream Mall. So I'm gonna get to see As It Is! I'm so excited. August 8th, they're playing at the American Dream Mall. They said it's their only show in the U.S. for the rest of 2026, and it's also apparently their biggest ever U.S. headline show. So that's really exciting, and I can't wait. Like, excited is an understatement, and I can't wait for this record by them. So here are two songs off that record, Marilyn and Lose Your Way and Find Yourself. Then, of course, we always end with two My Chemical Romance songs. I'm going to be doing Drowning Lessons, followed by Helena. We always end with Helena. Yeah, that's kind of all I got for you. I'll be here. You know where to find me. Well, maybe you don't. I told you where to find me. Instagram. I'm always on Instagram. I never leave Instagram. At WSOU, at WSOU_UTS. I'll be back here at some point. I hope you have a fabulous night. Here's some As It Is. And as always, stay sad.

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0: Some people just have the gym. Some people have fishing. 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

Since 1986, WSOU has been more than a radio station. 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Now, we're celebrating the sound that built it. 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

10-Ton Hammer by Machine Head here on WSOU. Good morning, everyone. My name is DJ Fry, and I will be with you until 1 o'clock. Over this past week, Bring Me the Horizon released their re-recording of Count Your Blessings, and they called it Count Your Blessings Repented. And I listened to it on the car ride here, and, you know, I'm in the metal scene for the screaming. I've never really gotten into deathcore. I was super surprised. Never listened to the original album. The new one, the re-recording, it was something. Ollie Sykes sounded crazy on it. If you haven't listened to it yet, I suggest checking it out. Coming up next, I have Dehumanized, which was one of the new song that they recorded for this re-recording of the album. Dehumanized is pretty good. We've been playing it a lot here at WSOU. Then after that, we've got some Gojira and some Wage War. Keep it here, 89.5.

2026 marks 40 years of WSOU spinning the loudest rock. 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What you heard before this was Mail Bomb by Static Dress off of their new album Injury Episode. It's becoming one of my favorite albums of the year. It's really great stuff. If you haven't checked it out already, I highly suggest you do so. And coming up next, we have some more new music, this time by At The Gates, called In Dark Distortion. Then after that, we've got some Architects and Periphery.

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Finding Euphoria by Cain Hill here on WSOU. Coming up next, we have some Metallica, and Metallica's album Ride the Lightning is celebrating its anniversary this month, so pretty cool stuff. Got For Whom the Bell Tolls coming up next. Then after that, we have some new music from A Perfect Circle called Starless. Then after that, we've got some currents.

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That was Vengeance by Currents here on WSOU. At around 11:30, you're going to be able to call in to win a pair of tickets to see Stabbing Westward at the Gramercy Theater in New York City tomorrow. Again, at around 11:30, you're going to be able to win a pair of tickets to see Stabbing Westward at the Gramercy Theater in New York City tomorrow, July 16th. If you're interested in them, stay tuned until we give those tickets away at around 11:30. To finish off the hour, I've got Black Cloud by Era and Secret Garden by Spearbox.

0: You can say what you want about Maiden, but when it comes to making videos, they don't screw around.
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1: Yeah, yeah. If we find anything else...

Aces High by Iron Maiden, one of the classics here on WSOU. At around 11:30, you're going to be able to call in to win a pair of tickets to see Stabbing Westward at the Gramercy Theater in New York City tomorrow, July 16th. Again, at around 11:30, you're going to be able to call in to win a pair of tickets to see Stabbing Westward at the Gramercy Theater in New York City on July 16th, which is tomorrow. For now, we've got some new music from Arliss Burns Red called Legions. Then after that, The Plot and You and Knocked Loose.

Programming on WSAU has been made possible thanks to the New York City Tattoo and Arts Convention, coming to the Terminal 5 on July 24th, 25th, and 26th, featuring live music, tattoo competitions, food trucks, and more. 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

Black Friday by Stray From The Path here on WSOU. At around 11:30, you're going to be able to call in to win a pair of tickets to see Stabbing Westward at the Gramercy Theater tomorrow, July 16th. Again, at around 11:30, you're going to be able to win a pair of tickets to see Stabbing Westward at the Gramercy Theater on Thursday, July 16th, which is tomorrow. Coming up next, we have some new music from Seven Dust called Construct. Then after that, some Slipknot.

This is your last warning. After this next song, you will be able to call into win a pair of tickets to see Stabbing Westward at the Gramercy Theater tomorrow night. Again, if you want to see Stabbing Westward, you can call into win a pair of tickets to see them at the Gramercy Theater tomorrow night. That will be after this next song, which is Death Will Follow Me by Boundaries. After the song, I will come back on air and it will be giveaway time, so stay tuned until then.

It is now giveaway time. You could call in right now to win a pair of tickets to see Stabbing Westward at the Gramercy Theater tomorrow, July 16th. Again, you could call in right now to see to win a pair of tickets to see Stabbing Westward at the Gramercy Theater tomorrow, July 16th. Sorry, I meant the 16th. It is tomorrow, I promise. The number to call in is 973-761-9768. Again, that is 973-761-WSOU. I'm going to be giving those tickets away to caller number 5, so call in right now. Your calling music is going to be All Out by The Devil Wears Prada.

burned at both ends by Motionless and White here on WSOU. Congratulations to Alexander for winning those tickets to see Stabbing Westward at the Gramercy Theater tomorrow. Hope you have a lot of fun. He requested a song by Type O Negative. He let me choose, so I'm playing I Don't Want to

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To finish off the hour, I've got some new music from Anthrax called The Edge of Perfection, and then Trip the Darkness by Lacuna Coil.

0: Whose footprints are these? What was that noise?
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46-2 by Tool, one of the classics here on WSOU. Coming up next, we have some new music from Periphery called Subhuman, featuring Will Ramos from Lorna Shore. Then after that, we've got Life of Agony and Drain.

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Coming up next, we have some new music from Social Distortion called Partners in Crime. Then after that, Lamb of God and Make Them Suffer.

Oscillator by Make Them Suffer here on WSOU. So last week we got Bring Me the Horizon with their re-recorded album, right? Count Your Blessings, Repented. Got that last Friday. Last Friday we also got The Plot and You. Technically released their album. They kind of drip fed us the entire album and it was just really one song, but still we got a new album from them. This Friday we got Loathe, and I love Loathe. I'm wearing my Loathe shirt right now. It's for Revenant. It's like all red and stuff. It's very awesome. Love the shirt, but I love Loathe. I love their last album. I let it in and it took everything. There's some real good stuff on there. I am so excited for this Friday. I will be it's the first thing I'm listening to when I get up. I can't wait. Coming up next, we've got Fangs by Loathe. Not the heaviest thing, but you know, like they just do everything so well. I don't know what I'm expecting for this album, but it doesn't matter what it is. It's going to be awesome. And then after that Loathe song, we've got some trivia and we've got some We Came as Romans. Keep it here, 89.5.

The 2010s saw even more subgenres of metal spring up on WSOU alongside the classics, with the rise of deathcore, bands experimenting with black metal, and the beginnings of a hardcore renaissance. Here's one from 2011.

Programming on WSOU is supported by the basketball tournament, which features alumni teams from various colleges in the USA. On July 21st, the first round includes the Seton Hall alumni taking on the Syracuse alumni at 7 p.m. in the Walsh Gymnasium at Seton Hall University. Isaiah Wyatt, Desi Rodriguez, and more will be participating. Tickets are available at tptHoops.com. That's the basketball tournament on July 21st at Walsh Gymnasium at Seton Hall.

When Darkness Falls by Killswitch Engage here on WSOU. This is the end of my shift. It has been a fun 3 hours as always, and I will be leaving you with a couple of my favorite songs. Coming up, I've got Product Placement by 156 Silence, Talking Heads by Northlane, and of course, a double shot of Polaris with Hypermania and Landmine. Have a good one. Keep it here, 89.5.

Programming on WSAU has been made possible thanks to the New York City Tattoo and Arts Convention, coming to the Terminal 5 on July 24th, 25th, and 26th, featuring live music, tattoo competitions, food trucks, and more. There will be two rooftop shows. On July 24th, Judge, Negative Approach, Bold, and Direct Order 82. 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

That was Defender by August Burns Red here on WSOU. I'm your DJ until 4 p.m. today. Hello, everyone. I'm Ricky. And I have some fun stuff coming up for you. Up next, I have Alice in Chains. And then I have some industrial coming up for you guys with KMFDM here on SOU. I hope you enjoy it.

That was Juke Joined, Jezebel by KMFDM here on WSOU. Of course, I had to play some industrial. I'm excited for tomorrow, which is Unknown Pleasures, which is a specialty show I host with my friend Veronica, DJ Drag. And so I had to get some of it on regular rotation here, you know, had to keep the excitement going. Because there's plenty in this booth, actually. I'm excited because I'm doing two giveaways in my shift today, which means you have two chances to win a pair of tickets. And the first giveaway I will be doing is for to see Dirty Heads with 311 at the PNC Bank's Arts Center on Thursday, July 23rd. I will be at that. When I heard of the show, I snagged those tickets. And I am so, so excited to see them. And you can too. And I'm going to be doing this giveaway at 3 o'clock. So I'll be yapping more on air about it. So don't worry, you will not miss it. But at 3 o'clock, that will be the giveaway. And that is to see Dirty Heads with 311 at the PNC Arts Center on July 23rd. So you gotta keep tuning in for that. Also, up next, I have some quicksand, which if you follow us on our socials, we are doing something over there with that. I'm pretty sure that you can get a pair of tickets to go see them. And it seems really fun. Yeah, it's this Friday. They'll be doing a live performance and album signing in support of their new record. And we are doing a giveaway on our socials, which is WSOU on Instagram. And all you have to do is tag a friend in the comments, honestly. Seems pretty easy to me, so I would do it. So you should do it too. But yeah, so up next I have Quicksand, which is what I just talked about. So if you want to go see them on Friday, just go do that on our Instagram. So yeah, keep it locked.

That was Static Dress with Nostalgia Kills with Under Oath here on WSOU. I have been really, really enjoying that album they just dropped, and few of my friends have also been enjoying it so much that they have even written articles for the news department about it. So if you would like to read more articles on music and more, we actually do a plethora of topics. They're all on our Instagram, which is WSOU News, or also on our website, which you can just look us up on Google. And we have a really fun like album review done by my friend Jack, programming director actually. So if you want to check it out, you should. But speaking of things to check out, you can check out 311 and Dirty Heads at the PNC on Thursday, July 23rd, if you call in at 3 o'clock for a pair of tickets. So we have 20 minutes until the giveaway, but I just wanted to mention it for you guys. And also, if you can't make it at 3 o'clock, that's fine. We also have another giveaway coming up in my shift, so don't fret. But anyways, just stay tuned until 3 o'clock. But until then, I have some great music coming up for you guys. I have Solitude by Candlemass. I friggin' love that album that it's on, and lately I've been listening to it a lot in the car. I think it gives a main character moment, specifically this song. I think it's so dramatic, and I think I'm a little bit of a nerd, and I think it could totally be used in a monologue or a dialogue in a really sad Shakespearean play. But anyways,

enough of me nerding out on air. That's enough. But I have that. And then I also have 156 Silence with No Arms, which is a new song here on WSOU.

0: That's right. You're not dreaming. We're back. Hardcore Reality every Monday night from 8 to 10 with me, DJ Julian.
1: And DJ CJ. We'll be two-stepping till 10 playing the best of classic and the new era of hardcore, as well as local talent and more. Hardcore Reality every Monday.

That was Dehumanized by Bring Me Here on WSOU. I have been listening to Count Your Blessings so much over the past 2 days, specifically because also my buddy Jack also wrote an article about them on the news department page, which you should probably go check out if you like this album as much as I like this album. I think everyone else does. But yeah, it was a great article. In about like 5 minutes or so, a little bit more, we're going to be having a giveaway. I'm giving away a pair of tickets to see Dirty Heads with 311 at the PNC Bank Arts Center on Thursday, July 23rd. So that will be coming up after these great two songs that I really like. I have some Bulls on Parade because my buddy Griffin really, really likes that song. And I was thinking of him because he offered me to get me coffee and he walked in and I was like, oh my God, hi friend. And so, yeah, that's why I put it. And then I have some Paranoid by Sabbath because I always open the, you guys didn't hear that, my hour with some lovely Sabbath. And right after that, we'll be doing the giveaway and perhaps even listening to the Misfits. Who knows? But keep it here on SOU.

0: some people just have the gym, some people have fishing, some people have golf. For me, that's my serenity, is being on the stage screaming my head off. For whatever reason, I don't know why.
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That was Paranoid by Sabbath here on WSOU. And it is the time that you guys have been waiting for. It's giveaway time. I'm giving away a pair of tickets to see Dirty Heads with 311 at the PNC Bank Arts Center on Thursday, July 23rd. You can call in right now at 973-761-9768. You guys didn't hear that again. Oh, my ringer. But yeah, or you can text at 973-761-WSOU to win those pair of tickets. And the lucky caller will be number 13. And while you guys call in, I have the Misfits with Halloween, which was a request. And you can call the same number that I just told you to for any requests that you have. So good luck.

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1: The loudest rock.

That was Mouth of War by Pantera here on WSOU. Congrats to the winner from the giveaway earlier. Alex, congrats. I hope you have so much fun at 311. I will also be there, and I am so, so freaking excited. And I'm also excited to say that we have another giveaway. So if you didn't win last time, you can win now. So all is well. I will be giving a pair of tickets to go see Five Finger Death Punch on August 5th at the PNC Bank Arts Center in Homedale, New Jersey. And that will be happening at 3:30. So in about 15 minutes, actually, on the dot. So up next, I have Soul

Turnstile, which they're also coming around in the fall, and I am so excited. And I'm sure we'll have some goodies from them too, but I guess for later. So yeah, just keep it locked here on 89.5 until then.

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That is Cold Burn by Cult of Luna here on 89.5 WSOU. And you know exactly what time it is. It is time for a giveaway. I am giving away a pair of tickets to go see Five Finger Death Punch on August 5th at the PNC Arts Center in Homedale, New Jersey. That is a pair of tickets to go see Five Finger Death Punch on August 5th at the PNC Arts Center in Homedale, New Jersey. You can call in right now at 973-761-9768. And you know the drill. It's always the same number. It's color number 13. And while you guys call in, I have my favorite song by System of a Down, also karaoke song, Hypnotize, which is a song that we have been playing for 21 years. We started playing it in 2005, and it is part of our 40th anniversary rotation. So I hope you enjoy it, and good luck, everyone!

That was Wired for Chaos here on 89.5 WSOU. It's been a great shift and I am signing off, but I'm leaving you with a few of my favorite songs that are other core parts of my personality and taste in music. Up next, I have some Nine Inch Nails with Boys Noize. And if you like that song, you can hear it again on Thursday at 10 p.m. on Unknown Pleasures, where we play All of Things Alike, along with that album that they played for Coachella. As well, I have some Descendants, which I love, and they remind me so much of the summertime, and I've been listening to them so much. And then some classic grunge, some Pearl Jam here for you guys. But don't fret, DJ Griffin will take the board off my hands and the loudest rock will keep playing. So enjoy until next week. Goodbye.

0: Hey, can you turn that down? You're scaring the dog.
1: No, I'm not. He loves it. You're listening to 89.5 FM WSOU in South Orange, New Jersey. It's your home for the loudest bark.

Tornado Souls by Megadeth here on 89.5 WSOU. My name's DJ Griffin. You guys have me for the next 4 hours. I'm been playing some fantastic music. Got some fantastic things to talk about. Finally done, like, moving in to my apartment, so I've been able to, like, relax and think about my radio shows coming up. I know last week was very just, like, I don't know what to say, because I've been thinking moving in and stuff, and the week before that I wasn't even here because I was moving. So, yeah. Coming up, we have some new Periphery with Subhuman featuring Will Ramos of Lorna Shore. Two fantastic bands. I got to interview Jake from Periphery, and I got to interview Austin and Moke from Lorna Shore. So, two bands I've interviewed. I got an interview coming up this weekend. I'm going to talk more about that later. I'm very, very excited for this one. If you guys know me, you guys might be able to tell which one I'm super, very, very excited for. So we got some Periphery followed by some Gojira here on The Loudest Rock.

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Second End Sembring by Of Mice and Men here on 89.5 WSOU. Shout out to my mom. I played your song again. I played your Legal at the beginning too. If you guys don't know, the Legal with the dog barking and counting worms, the woman in that is my mom. So I figured it'd be really funny to have my mom yelling at me in a Legal because I'm playing my music too loud. And you know what? People love it. So I got to get my mom on something at the station. I think it's kind of funny. Up next, we have some new boundaries with May This Pain Never Leave. Their album comes out in 2 days. I am so excited. I get to interview their drummer, Tim, and also Clean Singer on Friday. I'm very, very excited. I have so many questions to ask, and I hopefully can ask all of them in the 40-minute Zoom time limit. Before that, though, if you guys call in at the next on-air break, you guys can win a pair of tickets to go see 311. Let me pull up the rest of the information. You guys can call in and win a pair of tickets to go see Dirty Hands with 311 at the PNC Bank Arts Center on Thursday, July 23rd. So make sure you guys are staying tuned for that. We got three songs. We got May This Pain Never Leave. We got All My Friends by Knocked Loose. And then we got some new Guilt Trip here on The Loudest Rock.

Veins by Guilt Trip, some new music off their recent album here on The Loudest Rock. My name is DJ Griffin. And ladies and gentlemen, it is time for you to call in at 973-761-9768 or 973-761-WSOU to try and win a pair of tickets to go see 311 with, let me pull it up, I did not have this ready, go see Dirty Hands with 311 at the PNC Bank Art Center on July 23rd. That is a Thursday. You can call in right now, 973-761-9768. Try and win some of those tickets. I'll be giving away to caller number 10. In the meantime, I have a bit of a Heckfest block. I was at Heckfest 2 weeks ago. So we got some Hatebreed, we got some Bayway, we got some Glassjaw here on The Loudest Rock. Good luck.

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Tip Your Bartender by Glassjaw here on 89.5 WSOU. I got to see them 2 weeks ago. Very, very, very fun. We got a little bit more. We got one more song that from a band that played Heckfest, and then we got some Misfits. This one's like a DJ Ricky Block. They were just, they did host the show before me. They just left. Hope they are doing great, having a great rest of their day. We got Searching for a Pulse by Orthodox, followed by some Misfits here on The Loudest Rock. Congrats to the giveaway winner.

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1: Yes, hello. I was wondering if you could play that song again. 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

some of your Spent Cold here on The Loudest Rock. We request to play some of your Spent Cold. They're a hardcore reality band, but they have only that song on Hardcore Reality. I'm like, why not? I'll just play it. The host of Hardcore Reality is in the other room. I doubt they're hearing this right now, but if they did, they probably would come say something to me being like, why are you playing Hardcore Reality on regular rotation? I'd be like, that was a request. Why not? But coming up, we have some new Mastodon. They just announced an album coming out end of August. I forgot the album name, but seems very cool. I think it's a nice full length. The album art is beautiful. I will say that. I've seen the album art. It's fantastic. One of my favorites so far this year. So we got some Mastodon. Then we have some Acacia Strain. They're celebrating an album anniversary this year. The 3750 came out just a few days ago. Back in 2004, so it's been a nice 22 years since this album came out. So make sure you guys are staying tuned, because it'll take us into the next hour, where we have a giveaway to go see Five Finger Death Punch at the PNC Bank Art Center in August. More information next on Airbreaks.

Sober by Tool here on 89.5 WSOU. My name's DJ Griffin. We're getting into the second hour of my shift here on a great Wednesday afternoon, evening. I don't know when you guys start your evenings, but I started around 5 o'clock, so I'm going to say evening. You guys can call in to win a pair of tickets to go see Five Finger Death Punch on August 5th at the PNC Bank Art Center in Holmdel, New Jersey at around 5:30. So make sure you guys just stay in tuned if you want to go see that show. I don't have their support up. I'll pull that up for the next on-air break when I talk about it. But in the meantime, we have some new music by August Burns Red with their track Legions, followed by some Lamb of God here on The Loudest Rock.

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Nice little deathcore block. We got some Whitechapel into Carnifex into Distant. Before we go into the music, though, we have a giveaway coming up on the next On Air break.

to go see Five Finger Death Punch at the PNC Bank Arts Center on August 5th. So make sure you guys are staying tuned if you want to go see get tickets to that. Up next, we have Bedlam.

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2: Good evening, I'm Maggie Fournier here with your 89.5 News Update. In Garden State news, three teenagers are now under arrest in connection with an acid attack in Jersey City. Police say a group on a moped slashed six women sitting in a car with sulfuric acid a month ago as they rode by. A 13, 14, and 15-year-old faced numerous charges, including aggravated assault with a deadly weapon. Authorities say the victims appear to have been targeted, and the incident may have been related to an earlier dispute. In more national news, the House has voted to make daylight saving time permanent. The Sunshine Protection Act year time changes, making daylight saving time the standard time nationwide. The legislation, which is backed by President Trump, now heads to the Senate. George Washington Bridge inbound is doing okay, and the outbound is experiencing heavy delays. The Lincoln Tunnel inbound is delayed about 15 minutes, and the outbound is delayed 20 to tunnel inbound is doing okay from the turnpike and is delayed 10 to 15 minutes from routes 1 and 9. And the outbound is delayed 30 minutes. An accident on Route 3 westbound at

main Ave is blocking the right lane and causing a 10-minute delay. Tonight's weather is a low of 73 degrees and mostly cloudy with storms through 8 p.m. The rest of the week should be in the high 80s. Reporting for WSMU News, I'm Maggie Fournier.

programming on WSOU is supported by the basketball tournament, which features alumni teams from various colleges in the USA. On July 21st, the first round includes the Seton Hall alumni taking on the Syracuse alumni at 7 p.m. in the Walsh Gymnasium at Seton Hall University. Isaiah Wyatt, Desi Rodriguez, and more will be participating. 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That's the basketball tournament on July 21st at Walsh Gymnasium.

Rat by Distance here on 89.5 WSOU. They just announced an album coming out in November, so very, very excited. But we already have some early callers, so I might as well say it now. If you can call or text at you can call at 973-761-9768 or 973-761-WSOU to try and win a pair of tickets to go see Five Finger Death Punch at the PNC Bank Arts Center on August 5th. You guys can call and I'll be giving it to lucky caller number 10. In the meantime, we have some Killswitch Engage with My Curse, followed by some new Living Weapon here on The Lattice Rock.

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The year summer ended in June by Misery Signals here on 89.5 WSOU. Up next, I have some Motionless in White. They have their album releasing this week. Wow, I just had a whole blank in my head. Their album is releasing in 2 days alongside Boundaries and Loathe. Very, very excited. There's a lot of albums coming out this weekend. There's like three more that I have written down on our new Music Monday schedule. Just for this week alone, there's, I think it's like eight or something like that. I don't know. It's a lot. But we got some new Motionless in White, then we got some Deftones for you guys here on The Loudest Rock.

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1: Good evening. I'm Maggie Fournier. 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In Garden State news, a dangerous heat wave is returning to New Jersey and the Mid-Atlantic this week. Millions across the region are expected to see temperatures approach triple digits along the I-95 corridor through this Friday. Heat advisories have been issued in Boston, New York City, Buffalo, and Philadelphia, while there is also an extreme heat warning in effect along with central and south New Jersey. This latest round of scorching temperatures comes a little more than a week after a deadly record-setting July 4th heat wave hit the region. In more national news, President Trump is announcing a large investment in national security as the U.S. conducts new strikes on Iran. He spoke at the Pennsylvania Defense and Innovation Summit this afternoon. He touted a $10 billion investment in Pennsylvania's defense industrial base. Trump said the state will play a, quote, key role in building the arsenal of freedom. Just before Trump took the stage, the U.S. Central Command announced that it had started conducting an additional round of strikes on Iran. Trump reiterated that previous presidents should have taken action on Iran. And now into traffic. The George Washington Bridge inbound is doing okay. The tunnel inbound is delayed about 10 minutes, and the outbound is delayed 20 to 30 minutes. The Holland Tunnel inbound is doing okay from the turnpike and is delayed 10 to 15 minutes from routes 1 and 9. And the outbound is delayed 30 minutes. An accident on Route 3 westbound at Main Ave is blocking the right lane and causing a 10-minute delay. Tonight's weather is a low of 73 degrees and mostly cloudy with storms through 8 p.m. The rest of the week should be in the mid-80s. Reporting for WSOU News, I'm Maggie Fournier.

Bring the Noise by Anthrax here on 89.5 WSOU. My name's DJ Griffin. We got 2 hours left in my shift. Very, very, very excited. We have some new Converge with I Won't Let You Go, followed up by some Seven Dust here on 89.5 WSOU.

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Up next, we have some new music by Seo Sin, one of my personal favorite tracks that we have in rotation here. I really like the guitar work on the song. So we got Starting Over by Seo Sin, followed up by some Mad Ball with New York City, because they got an album coming out in 2 weeks, I believe, if I'm not mistaken. So make sure you guys stay tuned on 89.5 WSOU.

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1: Good evening, I'm Maggie Fournier here with your 89.5 news update. In Garden State news, authorities say two adults and a toddler killed in an upstate New York plane crash. They're from New Jersey. New York State Police say that the 1976 Piper Aerosol left Adirondack Regional Airport just after 10:30 Monday night before the aircraft was reported down less than half an hour later. Search crews say the plane was destroyed by the impact and a post-crash fire, with experts identifying the pilot as a 70-year-old Toms River resident, Gabrielle Jasper. The passengers were 33-year-old Fork River resident, Gabriella Hillenblum, and a 2-year-old little girl. In more national news, Yellowstone National Park officials say that the bison that tossed a 65-year-old grandfather 8 feet into the air will not be euthanized. Carl Ison McDaniel was visiting the Bridge Bay campground near Yellowstone Lake in Wyoming with his 13-year-old grandson when the incident occurred last week. However, officials told TMZ that, quote, no management action will be taken against the wild animal. McDaniel suffered a broken femur and underwent surgery after the attack, but he told

CNN, he's already up and standing. And now onto traffic. The George Washington Bridge inbound is doing okay, and the outbound is experiencing heavy delays. The Lincoln Tunnel inbound is delayed about 10 minutes, and the outbound is delayed 20 to 30 minutes. The Holland Tunnel inbound is doing okay from the turnpike and is delayed 10 to 15 minutes from routes 1 and 9, and the outbound is delayed 30 minutes. Tonight's weather is a low of 73 degrees and mostly cloudy with storms through 8 p.m. The rest of the week should be in the high 80s. Reporting for WSOU News, I'm Maggie Fournier.

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That was some Sepultura here on 89.5 WSOU. Up next, we have some new Terror. Got Fear the Panic. They just played Heckfest. I unfortunately didn't get to see them. I would have loved to see them. I had to be home the day that they played, so I had to miss out on Terror. There was a lot of bands that day I wanted to see, but my parents wanted to celebrate 4th of July, so unfortunately had to miss a lot of those bands. So we got some Terror followed up by some Fit for a King with Monolith here on 89.5 WSOU.

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On July 21st, the first round includes the Seton Hall alumni taking on the Syracuse alumni at 7 p.m. in the Walsh Gymnasium at Seton Hall University. Isaiah Wyatt, Desi Rodriguez, and more will be participating. 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That's the Basketball Tournament on July 21st at Walsh Gymnasium at Seton Hall.

Tears Don't Fall by Bullet for My Valentine here on 89.5 WSOU. I'm currently opening some mail I was sent for our Street Patrol, our local music show. So, gotta see what we have. Some of the stuff looks quite interesting. In the meantime, though, we have a nice block of some deathcore music. Well, not necessarily just deathcore music. We got some heavy music, really heavy music. We got No Pity for a Coward by Suicide Silence coming up. Some songs from our 40th year catalog. That song came out in 2007, I believe. 2007, 2008. I don't remember. I always forget. It's one of those years. And then we have some new Signs of the Swarm, newer Signs of the Swarm with Forcing to Forget here on The Loudest Rock.

0: 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I'm going to spin kick and jump off the stage and knock my teeth out a million times.
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0: I've been in the mosh pit for 17 years. What's up?
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1: 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In Garden State news, the New Jersey Devils are adding a physical presence to their forward group, signing veteran forward Anthony Mantha to a two-year deal today. The 31-year-old skated for the Pittsburgh Penguins last season, scoring a career-high 33 goals. He also recorded NHL career bests in assists and points before becoming an unrestricted free agent. In more national news, Argentina is heading to their second straight World Cup final. The defending champion scored two late goals to beat England in today's semifinal in Atlanta. They will now meet Spain in Sunday's final in New Jersey. Argentina enters the final having won all their matches at the World Cup, while Spain is unbeaten, with Cape Verde being the only team to earn a draw with them. England will face France in Saturday's third-place match. And now into traffic. The George Washington Bridge inbound is doing okay, and the outbound is experiencing heavy delays. The Lincoln Tunnel inbound is doing okay, but the outbound is delayed 20 to 30 minutes. The Holland Tunnel inbound is doing okay from the turnpike and is delayed 10 to 15 minutes from routes 1 and 9, and the outbound is delayed 15 minutes. Tonight's weather is a low of 73 degrees and mostly cloudy with storm 3 p.m. The rest of the week should be in the high 80s. Reporting for WSOU News, I'm Maggie Fournier.
2: 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Up next, we have new music by Perfect Circle and some System of Down to take us into the next hour.

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Bomb track by Rage Against the Machines here on 89.5 WSOU. My name's DJ Griffin. We have 1 hour left of my regular rotation shift before we switch over to Street Patrol, where you guys get to hear all the best in the local scene. I got some great music coming up. We got Bring Me the Horizon with their new track, Dehumanized, off of Count Your Blessings Repented. I absolutely love Count Your Blessings Repented. I do like Count Your Blessings. I like Repented also. If you think about them, I've seen a lot of discourse online of like, oh, the older production is just better because it's like more of them and not like all perfect. But I think if you listen, if you just like separate the albums and think of them as different albums, I think you will like Repented more, in my opinion. So we have Dehumanized followed with Recreant by Chelsea Grin here on The Loudest Rock.

0: Good evening, I'm Maggie Fournier here with your 89.5 news update. In Garden State News, police in Patterson are looking for the gunman who shot and killed a 45-year-old man in his driveway. The Passaic County Prosecutor's Office says it happened around 8:30 Tuesday night on East 26th Street and 10th Avenue in Patterson. The victim was taken to St. Joseph's University Medical Center but passed away due to his injuries. There is no word yet on a motive or the events leading up to the shooting. The investigation is ongoing. In more national news, Taco Bell is reportedly being investigated as a possible source of the growing cyclosporiasis outbreak. A report initially in the Washington Post says the outbreak may be tied with lettuce and other items in Taco Bell food. In recent days, signs appeared at Detroit-area Taco Bell restaurants notifying customers that locations could not serve lettuce, cilantro, onions, pico de gallo, or guacamole because of a, quote, national recall. There are now nearly 7,000 cases of the stomach bug across 34 states. The investigation reportedly involves both federal and state health officials. The FDA has not announced the recall involving Taco Bell. And now into traffic. The George Washington Bridge inbound is doing okay, and the outbound is experiencing heavy delays. The Lincoln Tunnel inbound is doing okay, but the outbound is delayed 15 to 20 minutes. The Holland Tunnel inbound is doing okay from the turnpike and is delayed 10 to 15 minutes from routes 1 and 9, and the outbound is delayed 15 minutes. Tonight's weather is a low of 73 degrees and mostly cloudy with storms through 8 p.m. The rest of the week should be in the high 80s. Reporting for WSOU News, I'm Maggie Fournier.
1: Thank you so much, Maggie. Up next, we have new music by Static Dress. We got Mail Bomb. I've been listening to Injury Episode, that album, so much recently. And then we got a Knocked Loose Double Shot. So make sure you guys stay tuned on 89.5 WSOU.

Dead Ringer by Knocked Loose here on 89.5 WSOU. That was, I can't wait to see Knocked Loose in October. I'm seeing Knocked Loose with, on their tour, when they're with, I'm blanking on all the bands except for one. It's Knocked Loose, Denzel Curry, Super Heaven, and Boundaries. I'm very, very, very excited. My friend group here, like when that show got announced, I think I've said this before, it got announced and I sent it to the friend group. I'm like, oh, they made a tour specifically for this group. It was really funny. There's five of us. Three of us are Super Heaven fans. Three of us are Denzel Curry fans. Three of us are Boundaries fans. And three of us are Knocked Loose fans. It's really, really funny. And it's like, it's all different three for each band. It's hilarious. Up next, though, I have a bit of a, like, I decided to go with, like, a prog metal, like, metalcore-ish block. I got some Era into some Spirit Box, some Architects, and some Periphery for you guys before we close out the night with the usual here on The Loudest Rock. Make sure you guys stay tuned.

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1: Good evening. I'm Maggie Fournier here with your 89.5 News Update. In Garden State News, Neptune Township has become the latest municipality in the Garden State to ban data centers in the community, along with all detention centers operated by the Department of Homeland Security. Neptune's ordinance defines data centers as facilities that are used to house computer servers to power artificial intelligence, cloud computing, and cryptocurrency. Currently, there are no proposals to build a data center in Neptune. In more national news, Mexico's foreign ministry is formally asking U.S. prosecutors to investigate the deaths of Mexican migrants who died in ICE custody. The request comes after the recent death of Mexican national Lorenzo Salgado Araujo, who was fatally shot by an ICE agent during a July 7th raid in Houston. At least 17 Mexican nationals have died during immigration enforcement operations during President Trump's second term, with 14 deaths reported while in ICE custody and 3 others during agency operations. And now onto traffic. The George Washington Bridge inbound is doing okay, and the outbound is experiencing heavy delays. The Lincoln Tunnel inbound and outbound are both doing okay. The Holland Tunnel inbound is doing okay from the Turnpike and from Routes 1 and 9, and the outbound is also doing okay. Tonight's weather is a low of 73 degrees and mostly cloudy, with storms through 8 p.m. The rest of the week should be in the high 80s. Reporting for WSOU News, I'm Maggie Fournier.
2: Thank you so much, Maggie. And guys, it's time for me to sign off and send it to Street Patrol. We got the 3 usual songs. We got Blending with the Week by Orthodox, and then The Boundaries, Double Shot, here on The Lattice Rock. 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